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2: Here's your MyUSCountry.com weather forecast. Lows level off around 41. Tonight, under clear skies, northwest winds at around 5 miles an hour. Bright sunshine expected again tomorrow. Daytime highs approaching 67. Clear skies tomorrow night. Lows level off around 53. Dry with temps a bit above average Tuesday and Wednesday. And highs from the upper 60s to the mid 70s. From the Weatherology Weather Center, I'm meteorologist Megan Mulford. Right now, 66.
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2: Here's your MyUSCountry.com weather forecast. Lows level off around 41. Tonight, under clear skies, northwest winds at around 5 miles an hour. Bright sunshine expected again tomorrow. Daytime highs approaching 67. Clear skies tomorrow night. Lows level off around 53. Dry with temps a bit above average Tuesday and Wednesday, and highs from the upper 60s to the mid 70s. From the Weatherology Weather Center, I'm meteorologist Megan Mulford. Right now, it's 61 degrees.
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2: Here's your myuscountry.com weather forecast. Lows level off around 41. Tonight, under clear skies, northwest winds at around 5 miles an hour. Bright sunshine expected again tomorrow. Daytime highs approaching 67. Clear skies tomorrow night. Lows level off around 53. Dry with temps a bit above average Tuesday and Wednesday. And highs from the upper 60s to the mid 70s. From the Weatherology Weather Center, I'm meteorologist Megan Mulford. Right now, it's 61 degrees.
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2: Here's your MyUSCountry.com weather forecast. 41 tonight, under clear skies, winds out of the northwest at around 5 miles an hour. Highs around 67. Tomorrow, clear skies. Lows dip down to about 53. Tomorrow night, clear skies. Mainly sunny skies and dry. Tuesday and Wednesday, mid-70s. Tuesday, upper 60s by Wednesday. From the Weatherology Weather Center, I'm meteorologist Megan Mulford. Right now, 55.
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3: Here's your MyUSCountry.com weather forecast. 41 tonight, under clear skies, winds out of the northwest at around 5 miles an hour. Highs around 67. Tomorrow, clear skies. Lows dip down to about 53. Tomorrow night, clear skies. Mainly sunny skies and dry Tuesday and Wednesday. Mid-70s Tuesday, upper 60s by Wednesday. From the Weatherology Weather Center, I'm meteorologist Megan Mulford. Right now, 55.
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3: Here's your MyUSCountry.com weather forecast. 41 tonight, under clear skies, winds out of the northwest at around 5 miles an hour. Highs around 67. Tomorrow, clear skies. Lows dip down to about 53. Tomorrow night, clear skies. Mainly sunny skies and dry Tuesday and Wednesday. Mid-70s Tuesday, upper 60s by Wednesday. From the Weatherology Weather Center, I'm meteorologist Megan Mulford. Right now, 51.
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1: Well, I was thumbing from Montgomery. I had my guitar on my back. 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
3: Here's your myuscountry.com weather forecast. 41 tonight, under clear skies, winds out of the northwest at around 5 miles an hour. Highs around 67. Tomorrow, clear skies. Lows dip down to about 53. Tomorrow night, clear skies. Mainly sunny skies and dry. Tuesday and Wednesday, mid-70s. Tuesday, upper 60s by Wednesday. From the Weatherology Weather Center, I'm meteorologist Megan Mulford. Right now, 51.
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And after all these years, I find I've just been wasting my time. So I just think I'll take

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3: Here's your MyUSCountry.com weather forecast. 41 tonight, under clear skies, winds out of the northwest at around 5 miles an hour. Highs around 67. Tomorrow, clear skies. Lows dip down to about 53. Tomorrow night, clear skies. Mainly sunny skies and dry. Tuesday and Wednesday, mid-70s. Tuesday, upper 60s by Wednesday. From the Weatherology Weather Center, I'm meteorologist Megan Mulford. Right now, it's 49 degrees.
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2: Here's your MyUSCountry.com weather forecast. 41 tonight, under clear skies, winds out of the northwest at around 5 miles an hour. Highs around 67. Tomorrow, clear skies. Lows dip down to about 53. Tomorrow night, clear skies. Mainly sunny skies and dry Tuesday and Wednesday. Mid-70s Tuesday, upper 60s by Wednesday. From the Weatherology Weather Center, I'm meteorologist Megan Mulford. Right now, it's 49 degrees.
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3: Here's your myuscountry.com weather forecast. 41 tonight, under clear skies, winds out of the northwest at around 5 miles an hour. Highs around 67. Tomorrow, clear skies. Lows dip down to about 53. Tomorrow night, clear skies. Mainly sunny skies and dry Tuesday and Wednesday. Mid-70s Tuesday, upper 60s by Wednesday. From the Weatherology Weather Center, I'm meteorologist Megan Mulford.

pulled out the switch, all three of them come on. The back end looked kind of funny too, but we put it together, and when we got through, well, that's when we noticed that we only had one tail fin. About that time, my wife walked out, and I could see in her eyes that she had her doubts. 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I could hear everybody laughing for blocks around.

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0: Here's your MyUSCountry.com weather forecast. Clear skies overnight with lows around 41. Northerly winds at around 5 miles an hour. Ample sunshine expected again Monday. Daytime highs approaching 67. Monday night, lows around 53. Lots of sunshine and dry Tuesday and Wednesday. Mid-70s Tuesday, upper 60s by Wednesday. I'm weatherology meteorologist Megan Mulford. Right now, 46.
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3: Here's your MyUSCountry.com weather forecast. Clear skies overnight with a low of 42. Northwesterly winds at around 5 miles an hour. Ample sunshine expected Monday. High temperatures reach up to 68. Clear skies Monday night, 53. Lots of sunshine and dry Tuesday and Wednesday. Mid-70s Tuesday, upper 60s by Wednesday. From the Weatherology Weather Center, I'm meteorologist Megan Mulford. Currently, 44.
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3: Here's your MyUSCountry.com weather forecast. Clear skies overnight with a low of 42. Northwesterly winds at around 5 miles an hour. Ample sunshine expected Monday. High temperatures reach up to 68. Clear skies Monday night, 53. Lots of sunshine and dry Tuesday and Wednesday. Mid-70s Tuesday, upper 60s by Wednesday. From the Weatherology Weather Center, I'm meteorologist Megan Mulford. Currently 44.
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0: here's your MyUSCountry.com weather forecast. Clear skies overnight with a low of 42. Northwesterly winds at around 5 miles an hour. Ample sunshine expected Monday. High temperatures reach up to 68. Clear skies Monday night, 53. Lots of sunshine and dry Tuesday and Wednesday. Mid-70s Tuesday, upper 60s by Wednesday. From the Weatherology Weather Center, I'm meteorologist Megan Mulford. Currently 44.
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3: Here's your MyUSCountry.com weather forecast. Lows level off around 39. Overnight, under clear skies, winds out of the northwest at around 5 miles an hour. Ample sunshine expected again Monday, 69. Monday night, 52. Lots of sunshine and dry Tuesday and Wednesday, upper 70s. Tuesday, low 70s by Wednesday. From the Weatherology Weather Center, I'm meteorologist Megan Mulford. Right now, 44.
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0: 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The good stuff. Back in a few.
1: We've all heard the story. A nice Midwest couple needs a roof. 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An unmarked truck shows up with ladders held down with twine without the person you originally talked to. 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A leak. The so-called roofer, gone. Like Wilson in Castaway.
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3: Here's your MyUSCountry.com weather forecast. Lows level off around 39. Overnight, under clear skies, winds out of the northwest at around 5 miles an hour. Ample sunshine expected again Monday, 69. Monday night, 52. Lots of sunshine and dry Tuesday and Wednesday. Upper 70s Tuesday, low 70s by Wednesday. From the Weatherology Weather Center, I'm meteorologist Megan Mulford. Right now, 44.
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3: Here's your MyUSCountry.com weather forecast. Lows level off around 39. Overnight, under clear skies, winds out of the northwest at around 5 miles an hour. Lots of sunshine outside again Monday. High temperatures reach up to 69. Mainly clear Monday night, 52. Lots of sunshine and dry Tuesday and Wednesday. Upper 70s Tuesday, low 70s by Wednesday. I'm weatherology meteorologist Megan Mulford. Currently, it's 43 degrees.
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4: Here's your myuscountry.com weather forecast. Lows level off around 39. Overnight, under clear skies, winds out of the northwest at around 5 miles an hour. Lots of sunshine outside again Monday. High temperatures reach up to 69. Mainly clear Monday night, 52. Lots of sunshine and dry Tuesday and Wednesday. Upper 70s Tuesday, low 70s by Wednesday. I'm weatherology meteorologist Megan Mulford. Currently, it's 43 degrees.
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3: Here's your MyUSCountry.com weather forecast. Lows level off around 39. Overnight, under clear skies, winds out of the northwest at around 5 miles an hour. Lots of sunshine outside again Monday. High temperatures reach up to 69. Mainly clear Monday night, 52. Lots of sunshine and dry Tuesday and Wednesday. Upper 70s Tuesday, low 70s by Wednesday. I'm weatherology meteorologist Megan Mulford. Currently 42.
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0: Dr. Fresh. If I become a dad, I'm going to be Mr. Fresh. I mean, there's no way to lose.
1: You get a kid named Minty.
2: You're going to be Daddy Fresh, actually.
0: If I have a son, name him Evan, like Evan Fresh, like Oven Fresh, kind of.
3: Minty. I like Minty.
0: Minty Fresh.
4: Well, spouses who don't share a last name get divorced far more often than those who do. They split up sooner, as the new study came out. Married couples with different surnames call it quits at a 50% higher rate and make it an average of just 8 to 10 years before filing for divorce. Pretty interesting.
0: She did notify me that if we do get divorced one day, she's still going to keep my last name because it's that cool.
4: I had some friends of mine, they took half of her last name and half of his last name.
3: Oh, and they made up a name?
4: And they made...
2: I had a friend who did that, too.
4: Yeah.
2: They created their own family, and I thought that was sweet.
3: Yeah, I kind of like that. I mean, that's what they used to do anyway. I mean,
4: I do.
3: I get it. I understand, you know, carrying on the family name and all that. But I also see the forging your own path part of it. I'm not tied to tradition just because John was Smithson.
2: Yeah.
3: You know what I mean? Or Williamson. Oh, the son of William. I'm not too old.
2: Like, if I got married now, I'm not going through paperwork. What do we do? My last name's cool. I'm done. I sound like a town.
4: Girl, he wouldn't live in the same house as you.
2: Facts, though. Facts.
4: You'd be like, set up a time, I'll meet up with you at a coffee place.
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3: Here's your MyUSCountry.com weather forecast. Lows level off around 39. Overnight, under clear skies, winds out of the northwest at around 5 miles an hour. Lots of sunshine outside again Monday. High temperatures reach up to 69. Mainly clear Monday night, 52. Lots of sunshine and dry Tuesday and Wednesday. Upper 70s Tuesday, low 70s by Wednesday. I'm weatherology meteorologist Megan Mulford. Currently 42.
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1: I'm your announcer, David Angel. 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

0: created the heaven and the earth. And God said, let there be light. And there was light. And God bless all of you on the good earth.
1: Roger, F1. Go for sighting.
2: Roger.
3: Missed it yesterday. We missed it by one day. You know what yesterday was?
4: Sunday.
3: Mean Girls Day.
4: What's that mean?
3: October 4th.
5: No, it's October 3rd, Aaron Samuels. You have the date wrong, Bubba.
3: Really?
5: Are you questioning a girl about Mean Girls? You really want to go there?
4: Hey, I'm sorry. Big D just checked into the chat. What is Mean Girl Day?
5: All right. So in Mean Girls, Lindsay Lohan's character, she says, on October 3rd, Aaron Samuels asked me what day it was. And it cuts to the scene where he goes, what day is today? It's October 3rd. It's not October 4th.
6: You're right. I'm so sorry. Mm-hmm. Yesterday was a very important day, though. It was Trucker Day. It was 10-4
5: Saturday
6: day.
5: Saturday was a very important
6: it
5: day
6: was 10-4.
5: In girl world.
7: You might have just checked in. I just checked out. I don't know what's going on.
4: Hey, man, I'll check in. I'll check out with you. How about that?
8: Flag waving, hail raising, sons of America. 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

0: our Twitterversary, our Twitter birthday. I don't know. 2009, man, we got on it, and Tasty Tweets was born, so we're doing them every hour this morning.
1: And it's a great reason to play the jingle over and over and over.
0: Sure is. Paul says, when I go fishing, I enjoy the entire day online.
1: I like that. Kelly tweets, if you're trying to book a room, but the hotel says they're full, try booking again under the name Improvement, because there's always room for improvement.
0: Since 2009, just let's just think again. All right, Katie says, I used to run a support group for people addicted to plastic surgery. It was nice to see so many new faces each week.
1: And Kenneth says, where do boats go when they're sick? To the dock.
0: Yes. Got a good tweet. Happy tweet-iversary with Big D and Bubba.
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8: Here's your MyUSCountry.com weather forecast. Ample sunshine expected today, with daytime highs approaching 69. Winds out of the southeast, 5 to 10 miles an hour. Mainly clear skies tonight, lows dip down to about 52. Daytime highs approaching 78 tomorrow, mainly sunny skies. Lots of sunshine Wednesday, with daytime highs approaching 71. 67 Thursday. I'm weatherology meteorologist Megan Mulford. Right now, 42.
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1: To the phones. Hello, good morning. What's up?
3: I listen to you and Big B and Bubba every day. Right now, I'm actually listening right now while I'm cutting hay on the tractor.
4: You're cutting hay on a tractor? Dude, that is the best.
3: Ain't nothing like working out in nature.
4: No, not at all. And it's great for your allergies, too.
3: Yeah. I just want to tell you, I listen to y'all every day.
1: Well, thank you very much. We appreciate it, man. What kind of tractor you got?
3: Right now, I'm driving a 108 horse Kubota tractor.
1: Okay.
4: My buddy sells Kubotas.
1: Sounds good, man. Well, listen, glad you got his crank there in the tractor, and you have a great one. And what do I say? Keep it between the ditches? Is that appropriate? I don't know. Anyway. Okay. All right. Thank you, man.
3: Yes, sir.
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6: Here's your MyUSCountry.com weather forecast. Ample sunshine expected today, with daytime highs approaching 69. Winds out of the southeast, 5 to 10 miles an hour. Mainly clear skies tonight, lows dip down to about 52. Daytime highs approaching 78 tomorrow, mainly sunny skies. Lots of sunshine Wednesday, with daytime highs approaching 71. 67 Thursday. I'm weatherology meteorologist Megan Mulford. Right now, 41.
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1: Hey, just a heads up, as you're planning for, I'm going to say it, Thanksgiving, okay, yes, T-Day is happening soon, sooner than you realize.
3: T-Day.
2: It's right around the corner. 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
1: Smart. 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They're going to be done. You're going to go somewhere else.
3: Mm-hmm.
1: I like that they do that. 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
3: And actually have a holiday.
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3: and
1: everyone
3: Walmart
1: knows.
3: This year, Aldi is doing the same thing, that they are lowering prices. 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
2: What about prime rib? 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
1: Oh, boy. 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
3: All right. You're asking a lot,
2: no,
3: sir.
2: I need a reduction in prime rib costs. Or brisket. Can we get brisket cheaper?
3: Call your butcher.
1: Well, I don't know. It could be a lot worse. But anyway, just heads up. Walmart will be closed again on Thanksgiving.
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12: 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I'm running against Congressman Brad Finstead. 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Now gas, fertilizer, and diesel cost more. 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You do the math. In Congress, I'll work with Republicans

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2: Here's your MyUSCountry.com weather forecast. Ample sunshine expected today, with daytime highs approaching 69. Winds out of the southeast, 5 to 10 miles an hour. Mainly clear skies tonight, lows dip down to about 52. Daytime highs approaching 78 tomorrow, mainly sunny skies. Lots of sunshine Wednesday, with daytime highs approaching 71. 67 Thursday. I'm weatherology meteorologist Megan Mulford. Right now, 41.
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1: All right. Do you guys remember the Venus flytraps?
2: The plant?
1: The plant.
3: Yeah.
1: Did you guys have one when you were growing up?
3: No.
1: Oh, I did.
3: Really?
1: Man, it was the best. Sorry, if those who don't know.
2: Did you call it Seymour?
1: No. Our world is fascinating. And there's a plant. There are many of them, actually. But typically known as the Venus flytrap. And it is it's a green, flowery, kind of leafy thing. And it looks like it has like little teeth off of it. And if a fly or a bug, it has like, I think it has something in it. Like it attracts them, like some sort of a sweet.
2: It puts off something, like a pheromone
1: maybe,
2: of some sort.
1: Maybe, yeah. And, but when I had mine and the fly would go in there, or I would put a fly in there and you would watch it and the leaves would immediately,
3: snap shut.
1: And the fly, and they eat it.
2: Are they fast enough to catch the fly?
1: Not always. Sometimes they would fly away, especially if they're not, like, caught up in it.
2: By the way, is a fly not the most perfectly named creature on planet Earth?
1: Oh, yeah.
3: And Venus fly trap. Right behind it. Right behind it.
2: But where does Venus come from?
1: But it's pretty cool. And then it will, it digests the bug.
2: It eats it.
1: It eats the bug. It's a plant that's carnivorous.
3: Oozes it? Like it? How do I put it? Like melts it? Dissolves it? There you go. That's the word I'm looking for.
1: Yeah, and it goes down into the plant.
2: Then absorbs it through osmosis and all the fun processes.
3: It's a carnivorous plant.
2: I love that, man. Didn't they have like crazy giant like carnivorous plants like back in the old days too? Like giant ones that would eat?
1: Like dinosaur days?
2: Yeah, like they would eat animals and things?
1: Yeah, I think so. Oh, wow, that big?
2: Oh, yeah.
1: Oh, wow.
2: Like it would eat like a marsupial that would walk in and be like... Gotcha.
1: Wow. Oh. We said marsupial and Venus flytrap in one day.
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4: U.S. Country 99.9 Criminal Genius is brought to you by Collision Specialists, CSI Austin. In the criminal underworld, it takes a keen mind and careful planning to be successful. Then there are those that possess neither. These are their stories. CSI Austin. Curiosity killed the cat, and it also caught the criminal. Back in 2018, R.C. Gatlin came across some friendly Detroit police officers who were showing off their squad car's computer to a few of the local kids. His interest piqued, Gatlin approached the officers and asked them to give him a demonstration, voluntarily giving them his driver's license so they could run a background check. The cops complied and discovered that Gatlin had an outstanding arrest warrant for armed robbery. Well, it wasn't outstanding for very long. The police arrested Gatlin on the spot. But still, he must have been impressed with just how fast the new technology works. 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

0: Oh, I want to say I've got at least four.
1: Wow.
0: Yeah. Well, because they're big and yeah. they're cozy, and then and the sleeves fit over my hands, so I can walk around with my little hands.
2: My daughters stole all of mine. It's not any girls out there that have them. Mine are all sitting in my girl's closet.
0: I have two of my dad's sweatshirts. Because they were really nice. They were Columbia.
2: Yeah.
0: They're fancy. They were embroidered. I was like, yoink. Thanks, Dad. Chase me.
1: Yeah, I always tell my boys, it's like when they start dating, I'm like, hey, don't give them your, if you really like it, brother, don't give it. Because they will not return
2: and
1: it.
2: And if they do take it home, you have to demand it back. You have to be like, hey, I need this because it's a... You have to come up with some kind of story that earns you the right to get it back from them.
1: Mm-hmm.
2: Or maybe just
0: trade
2: them. Pro
0: tip. If you're going to buy... If you know you're dating this girl, then just buy some random hoodie.
1: Yeah, and that's smart.
0: Be like, hey, oh, I see you're cold. And you just have it there in your arsenal, and you don't care if you never get it back.
2: Oh, that's actually good for, like, anybody who's dating.
0: Mm-hmm.
2: That's a great little tip.
1: I walked in the living room one time, and Gunner was in high school, and he was spraying cologne on a thing. I go, what are you doing? He goes, I was going to give this to... I go, do not let your mother see that you just did that. Don't do that, man.
2: It smells like him.
1: I'm telling you, don't tell her.
3: 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Big D and Bubba are coming right back.
4: I'm Brent Barnett on Brownfield. USDA Undersecretary Richard Fordyce says the USDA is expanding its regenerative pilot program with $1 billion to help producers strengthen their conservation and nutrient management practices.
5: Improving soil health across all kinds of agricultural systems, whether that would be grazing for livestock, conventional commodity crops, we can focus on a whole farm conservation approach.
4: More news is next. The CEO of the United Soybean Board says she's encouraged by the latest soybean crush data. USDA says the August soybean crush was the largest for the month on record, and USB's Courtney Knupp tells Brownfield.
6: That means that our entire supply chain is working. It has responded to market signals, market opportunities.
4: A field agronomist with BEX says research into better aligning soybean varieties to management practices is the next step in boosting yields. Chad Kelleher tells Brownfield.
7: If we think about managing corn hybrids, this corn hybrid responds to fungicide pretty well every year. This hybrid, maybe you can not spray it and save a little bit of money. That's where BEX is headed with what we call our product characterization research. Evaluate varieties with different input practices.
4: And the USDA says 250 million broiler type eggs were set into incubation over the past week, up 2.5 million week to week. I'm Brent Barnett. Brownfield.
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10: Here's your MyUSCountry.com weather forecast. Ample sunshine expected today, with daytime highs approaching 69. Winds out of the southeast, 5 to 10 miles an hour. Mainly clear skies tonight, lows dip down to about 52. Daytime highs approaching 78 tomorrow, mainly sunny skies. Lots of sunshine Wednesday, with daytime highs approaching 71. 67 Thursday. I'm weatherology meteorologist Megan Mulford. Right now, 41.
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1: It's one of the dumbest, greatest things in radio today. 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
1: 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It's chocolate peanut butter. Thank you. 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
1: Yes.
0: We were on Twitter, and Tasty Tweets was born. That's why we're doing them every hour this day, this morning, this day.
1: Just to celebrate.
0: That's right. Hunter says, if you want to achieve your dreams, go back to sleep.
1: Yay! Vanessa, 90% of things that I worry about never happen, so it appears worrying works.
0: Crystal says, how can you tell it's fall in Florida when the color of license plates change?
1: And Jared tweets, the NSA is the only government agency that actually listens to me.
0: Oh, thank you, Jared, and happy tweet-iversary with Big D and Bubba.
2: Those tasty tweets.
3: And that's today's Big D and Bubba tasty tweets. 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
1: Do you see that it made news on my algorithm? McDonald's is bringing back Monopoly game.
3: It's go time.
1: So, all right. So I don't think I got into that before when it happened. What is this?
3: Okay, so you used to collect game pieces off soda or fries. They would have you would peel it off.
4: A little peel-off tab deal.
3: Collect them. And a Boardwalk was like the hardest to get because it was the big prize. But now you can still collect the game pieces, but you can also do it on the app. So they were trying to get you. It's another way to get you onto their app.
1: That's the way to go, man.
3: Yeah, they want your information. And I guess if you sign up, there's some sort of bonus. It's like a point bonus. And you get a game piece, a virtual game piece. And you can track your game piece. I read way too much about this because I was all in on the Monopoly scandal. That Netflix documentary.
1: Oh, wait, what?
3: Yeah.
1: What was that?
3: Oh, my gosh. This came out a couple years ago where I guess back when they originally knew this Monopoly game, one of the companies involved was stealing the game
1: documentary.
3: Pieces.
1: Yes.
3: And cars and the money.
2: So somebody involved with the process was stealing the winning pieces.
3: And then I think distributing to friends and family to make the claims.
1: Right? It's the most redneck greatness I've ever heard. I figured it out, man. We got John and he works over at the factory. We're just going to get him in there. Okay. That's how it works.
3: Yeah.
1: It's pretty good. I forgot about that.
3: Yeah. So this is now that you have the digital way to keep your game pieces secure. Look, are you going to give me a free fry?
1: Is it too confusing? Do you find to follow?
3: I actually haven't signed up on the app yet, but I don't think so. I think where they kind of probably won was you would peel off the game pieces or, you know, whatever. And you had to keep track of them. They were smaller than stamps.
1: Yeah.
3: And you had to be like, oh, I think I've got Marvin Gardens, but do I have Atlantic?
2: This way now on the app, you'll be able to have it all like marked off, almost like a bingo thing where it's,
1: Marvin Gardens. That's real, isn't it?
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7: Here's your myuscountry.com weather forecast. Ample sunshine expected today, with daytime highs approaching 69. Winds out of the southeast, 5 to 10 miles an hour. Mainly clear skies tonight, lows dip down to about 52. Daytime highs approaching 78 tomorrow, mainly sunny skies. Lots of sunshine Wednesday, with daytime highs approaching 71. 67 Thursday. I'm weatherology meteorologist Megan Mulford. Currently, it's 40 degrees.
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1: So I just want to say this as a former Starbucks barista. Most men don't like pumpkin spice. I can, in the 5 years I worked at Starbucks, I can name a handful of men that used to come in and order it.
2: That's very, very interesting. I wonder if there is, something in our DNA that just says, you know, or even just maybe with the XY chromosome thing that just says, hey, you're into pumpkin spice and you're not.
1: I don't know, but I worked at Starbucks for 5 years at a corporate store and another year at a, like a licensed store. And I don't have a lot of men that ordered pumpkin spice. Yeah.
3: Well, no, interesting, and you know what? Your experience backs up us because I don't care for it. It's not terrible, but I don't order it.
2: Yeah, I'll have it if it's there.
3: Yeah, I'll sip it. Like, okay, that's it. I don't want any more. Yeah.
1: The only thing my husband will drink pumpkin spice is a pumpkin spice frappuccino, and he has one a year.
2: And you know what? Those are good. I like them. I'm not dissing them. I'm just saying. I've never thought that pumpkin spice was all that.
3: I also don't think your husband wants you telling people that, especially other dudes. he likes a pumpkin.
1: He's at work. We're good.
3: All right. Hey, thanks so much. Appreciate it.
1: All right, bye.
2: Bye-bye.
0: This break's temporary, but the fun isn't.
4: Minnesota News Network, I'm Tasha Radel. To better understand state assessment tests, the Minnesota Department of Education is creating a 28-member task force to study what's happening in our schools. Assistant Commissioner Bobby Burnham.
5: Assessment systems, just like most everything in education, you know, evolve over time. And the expectations for what our students need to know and be able to do have also changed.
4: Vance Belter is scheduled to appear in Hennepin County Court today for a hearing on a temporary gag order and a request to delay his state trial. Belter has pleaded not guilty in the state case. He previously pleaded guilty in federal court for the June 2025 attacks that killed former Minnesota House Speaker Emerita Melissa Hortman and her husband Mark, and wounded State Senator John Hoffman and his wife Yvette. Eden Prairie students will be in class today following a shooting outside the school's homecoming football game on Friday. This is MNN.
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1: Good morning. I can't believe I got through.
0: You're here. We're here. We're all together. What's your name?
1: My name's Nicole.
0: Hi, Nicole. I'm Bubba. That's Big D.
2: Hey, Nicole. What's happening? What can we do for you?
1: Oh, I'm just listening to your show on my way to work. And figured I'd give you a call.
0: Oh, gotcha. Just to try it out and see if it's legit.
2: Sweet.
0: Yeah, I think that's what the difference between our show and most other shows on the radio in general is that you can actually reach out and, you know, whether you text us. I'm sorry, what?
1: I just listen to you guys every morning and make my day start off on the right.
0: Oh,
1: okay, thank you.
0: Well, thank you.
2: Well, your phone kind of cut out there, but I heard Big D is super sexy. He's my favorite,
0: and Bubba needs to lose weight.
2: That's what I heard.
0: Kind of, I was a little offended, but you know, hey, thank you, Nicole. Really and truly, I love the fact that you reached out for the first time. It's very cool being able to talk with you. And you know, again, like I was saying, anytime you want, you can call, you can text around the clock, you can reach out on social media at Big D and Bubba. I mean, there's just all kinds of ways to stay in touch, and we love chatting with peeps like you.
1: Absolutely. You know, I was listening, and you guys were talking about the pumpkin spice coffee in men.
0: Oh, yeah.
1: And I was thinking, I kind of feel like that's because it's a masculinity thing, and men might be too shy to order a pumpkin spice flavor.
0: You know, that might be true about young men, like, you know, 15, 16-year-old guys. But when you're a man, you don't care what people think. You really don't.
1: That's true. Yeah. I was kind of thinking, you know, might be too shy to order the pink drink at the bar.
0: Oh, I have no problem. I'll order the pink drink. I will order the fuchsia drink. It doesn't matter. You want to put umbrellas in it? That's good. If it's good, I'm going to drink it. I am the guy who will eat a cupcake so fast you have no idea. There's nothing about masculinity getting in the way of enjoyment of any kind of libation or food.
1: Absolutely, I agree. Well, thanks, guys.
0: Well, thank you.
2: Thank you.
1: I hope you have a great day.
0: You same. Too.
2: See you later. Bye.
1: Bye.
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6: Here's your myuscountry.com weather forecast. Highs level off around 69 today, under sunny skies, winds out of the southeast, 5 to 10 miles an hour. Mainly clear skies tonight, lows dip down to about 52. High temperatures reach up to 78 tomorrow, mainly sunny. Mainly clear Wednesday, with daytime highs approaching 71, 68 Thursday. From the Weatherology Weather Center, I'm meteorologist Megan Mulford. Right now, it's 40 degrees.
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10: 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I've never run for office before, but I got fed up. Our lives keep getting more expensive, while career politicians let our tax dollars get stolen by fraud and corruption. I'm running against Congressman Brad Finstead. He voted for the tariffs and the Iran war. Now gas, fertilizer, and diesel cost more. He even took money from data center companies, then voted to give them billions in tax breaks. You do the math. In Congress, I'll work with Republicans and Democrats to finally pass a farm bill that delivers year-round E15. I'll also fully fund our police departments and rural clinics and stop China and data centers from buying up our farmland. I'm Jake Johnson, a math teacher and now a candidate for Congress. And I approve this message because Brad Finstead is creating problems. I'll solve them.
11: Paid for by Jake Johnson for Congress.
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1: We get a lot of messages of asking, hey, I hear you guys talking about the, what is, I'm trying to lose some weight. What is the thing you're talking about? Lean. It's Lean. This is an oral supplement. So if you are like, I don't like needles. All right. So this is not that. And you have a noticeable

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0: to support our friends, but there is a limit to that. And well, so, no, don't. I mean, we just...
1: He keeps asking me for feedback, and I'm like, dude, I don't know. I mean,
2: I'm not what I do, man.
1: I'm still reading, but I mean, this isn't. I told him, this isn't exactly my genre. I'm not really into it. By the way,
2: dude, it's you're totally all into my, that. That's all you do.
1: It's totally my genre.
0: D, shush.
2: I mean, yeah, you're right.
0: You don't like this at all.
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6: Here's your myuscountry.com weather forecast. Highs of will off around 69 today, under sunny skies. Winds out of the southeast, 5 to 10 miles an hour. Mainly clear skies tonight, lows dip down to about 52. High temperatures reach up to 78 tomorrow, mainly sunny. Mainly clear Wednesday, with daytime highs approaching 71. 68 Thursday. From the Weatherology Weather Center, I'm meteorologist Megan Mulford. Currently, it's 46 degrees.
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1: Hey, did you guys think that Game of Thrones started out good but ended bad? Did you?
2: Yeah.
1: I think there's a lot of shows like that.
3: I'm the only one who didn't think that, though, because I watched the condensed. I didn't watch the show as it ran. I only watched the last season. So I did the condensed version of it.
4: Oh, well, then you don't count.
3: But I like the way it ended. It was entertaining.
1: I think Walking Dead started out good, ended, and then went bad.
4: Yeah, it got too bloated. There were too many characters coming in, and it got... as a Walking Dead super fan, I will say some of the spinoffs have been really good, but it got toward the end. I really felt we were slogging along.
1: What was that one?
3: I think it got too big for itself. It had too many stars.
4: Too much going
3: and
4: on.
3: And they had to give everybody their
4: It was better when
3: time.
4: It was a budget show.
3: Yeah.
1: I think House of Cards was that way.
4: Yes.
3: House of Cards was great until Kevin Spacey got busted.
1: And then it just, everything fell apart.
3: When he disappeared, the show went, bleh.
4: Well, it's like Dexter. Dexter was just some of the most amazing television I've ever seen. And then we got into season 5 was okay. Season 6 went, all right. And then they had to bring it back. That's part of the reason that I swear they did the reboot was like, we're real sorry about that last season, y'all. We know we messed that up.
1: I think the only show that continues to put out is... I was going to say Simpsons, but no.
4: No, Breaking Bad is probably the most perfect television show I've ever seen.
1: Yeah.
4: There's only one episode that's a dud.
1: What about Better Call Saul?
4: Oh, yeah. Well, to me, it's an extension.
3: Did y'all ever watch Vikings? Because Vikings started off weak and got stronger.
1: It went
3: the opposite way because it ended
4: that way about
3: so
4: Mad Men.
3: Good.
4: Mad Men, the first season, was very sluggish for me, but then... Subsequent seasons, I was just obsessed and wrapped up in it.
1: Oh, my God. Man in the High Castle. Did y'all get roped into that? Good.
3: No.
1: I fell for it.
3: I did watch that 11, 23, 63 or whatever.
1: Great, and then it got weird.
3: But it came back. It did actually. It got weird in the middle.
4: Squid Game, the biggest TV show of all time. That first season was amazing. And then, all right, I got through the second. It was a cliffhanger. This last season... Oh my! Look, I get it. Y'all don't watch. It is awful. Do not waste your life.
1: Squid Game.
0: Be right back with more Country Done Right with Big D and Bubba.

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1: Coming up on October 21st, they're going to be doing CMA Presents, I Will Always Love You, celebration of Dolly Parton, and it's going to be from Belmont University Fisher Center in Asheville. But they've revealed just a couple of big names, but just a couple.
2: And let's see, where do we start? I guess we'll go alphabetically. Ashley McBride, Bella Fleck, Brad Paisley, Carly Pearce, Carrie Underwood, Darius Rucker, Ella Langley.
1: Yeah, Kelsey, that's pretty Ballerini. Much everyone,
2: you see
1: man.
2: How this is going. Yeah, Kristen Bell, Kristen Chenoweth, Lady A, Lainey Wilson, like I said, Little Big Town, Lucas Nelson, Reba, Ricky Skaggs, Vince Gill, Zach Brown.
1: It's going to be huge, man.
2: What I found interesting, it says also special guests in there. Like Kimberly Williams Paisley is going to be there with Amy Grant. So who else is going to be there? Well, you think that I would think that if Kimberly's there, that Brad would probably be. Oh, no, he's already on the list.
1: Yeah, never mind that one already. Yeah, but it's all benefiting the Imagination Library, which is, have you seen what they're thinking about doing at the airport?
2: No.
1: For Nashville Airport. So BNA is being renamed, Nashville International Airport being renamed Dolly Parton International Airport. But they're thinking about putting an Imagination Library inside the airport so that kids can go and.
2: While they're waiting for flights.
1: Yeah, and be like a hub. Yeah, and you can also send out books from there if you wanted and all that stuff. So pretty neat.
2: That's really a cool idea.
1: So anyway, it's CMA Presents I Always Love You, a celebration of Dolly. It's coming up on Wednesday, October 21st, and it will be on ABC and Disney+.
0: More Big D and Bubba next.
3: Hogs are higher, soybeans, cattle, and corn are lower. I'm John Perkins with a Brownfield Market Update. 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Stein has yield. Soybeans are down. Forecasts for the coming week generally look warmer and drier, helping harvest pick up steam. China might be out of the export market for a few days due to a national holiday. November beans are 2 1/4 lower at 1281 and 3/4. January is down 2 at 1298 and 3/4. December meals, 370 lower at 349.60. December soybean oils up 124 points at 68.62. Corn's down, watching the harvest, expecting a faster pace after some areas warm up and dry out. Mexico bought nearly 220,000 tons of U.S. corn this morning, mostly for this marketing year. December's down 2 1/4 at 5. March is 2 1/2 lower at 514 1/4. And wheat is mixed. Black Sea exports remain slow, and even if there is more talk about a ceasefire, the full resumption of trade would take time. December Chicago's up 3 3/4 at 686 1/2. With technical support, December cotton is up 28 at 78.04, and March is 16 higher at 80.77. But taking profits, November rice is down 15 at 1636 1/2. January's 15 lower at 1682 1/2. Live and feeder cattle are down, pressured by yesterday's drop in beef as they wait for direct trade in the south. We are seeing a few bids reported at 226 live in Kansas and Texas. December live's down 152 at 221.65. February's 172 lower at 223.72. November feeders are down 455 at 331.80. And hogs are up, oversold. Pork was firm yesterday. December 65 higher at 69.57. And February leans up 80 cents at 70.55. Crude oil's below 89 a barrel. John Perkins, Brownfield.
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5: Here's your MyUSCountry.com weather forecast. Highs of will off around 69 today, under sunny skies. Winds out of the southeast, 5 to 10 miles an hour. Mainly clear skies tonight. Lows dip down to about 52. High temperatures reach up to 78 tomorrow, mainly sunny. Mainly clear Wednesday, with daytime highs approaching 71. 68 Thursday. From the Weatherology Weather Center, I'm meteorologist Megan Mulford. Currently, it's 49 degrees.
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2: Here's your MyUSCountry.com weather forecast. Highs of will off around 69 today, under sunny skies, winds out of the southeast, 5 to 10 miles an hour. Mainly clear skies tonight, lows dip down to about 52. High temperatures reach up to 78 tomorrow, mainly sunny. Mainly clear Wednesday, with daytime highs approaching 71, 68 Thursday. From the Weatherology Weather Center, I'm meteorologist Megan Mulford. Right now, it's 55 degrees.
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1: This is Minnesota News Network. I'm John Anderson. Consumers may head into the holiday shopping season with very different financial situations. University of Minnesota marketing professor George John says younger families are feeling more pressure than many older consumers.
2: Young people, starting families, are strapped because, again, interest rates are high in their mind. I'll remind you that when I bought my house in 1981, I paid 16%. So we kind of adapt to things.
1: Minnesota State Senator Grant Hochschild is applauding the announcement from Pulsar Helium that the company has accepted an equipment supply proposal for a commercial-scale facility under the name Rare Gas Hub. The $85.5 million proposal includes a helium liquidation plant and carbon dioxide capture plant. Pulsar is continuing discussions regarding a potential location in Lake County. This is M&N.
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If that doesn't make you want to kick the dust up a little bit, I don't know what will. Boot Scootin' Boogie Brooks and Dunn. This is Coryell with Keith Urban next. You'll Think of Me.

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3: Here's your myuscountry.com weather forecast. Highs level off around 69 today under sunny skies. Winds out of the southeast, 5 to 10 miles an hour. Mainly clear skies tonight. Lows dip down to about 52. High temperatures reach up to 78 tomorrow. Mainly sunny. Mainly clear Wednesday with daytime highs approaching 71. 68 Thursday. From the Weatherology Weather Center, I'm meteorologist Megan Mulford. Right now, it's 58 degrees.
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4: 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And I approve this message because Brad Finstead is creating problems. 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

One of the best, Alan Jackson. He's unapologetically country, you know, not too flashy. Likes to just kind of cruise in his own pickup truck. Where I come from, next Confederate Railroad Queen of Memphis. This is Coryell. Thanks for hanging out with me. And don't forget, you can always stream us online. It's

0: Here's your MyUSCountry.com weather forecast. Highs level off around 69 today under sunny skies. Winds out of the southeast, 5 to 10 miles an hour. Mainly clear skies tonight. Lows dip down to about 52. High temperatures reach up to 78 tomorrow. Mainly sunny. Mainly clear Wednesday with daytime highs approaching 71. 68 Thursday. From the Weatherology Weather Center, I'm meteorologist Megan Mulford. Currently, it's 64 degrees.
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Single Wife Email by Shelley Wright. EXILE has kind of checked all the boxes. They started out as a rock band. They had a pop hit with Kiss You All Over back in the late 70s. Then they packed it up and moved to Nashville, became country music royalty, really. EXILE, Give Me One More Chance.

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0: Baby, I Lied, Deborah Allen. I'm Coryell. Welcome to Classic Country. I hope your weekend was awesome. I slept in again a little bit. I'm trying to get caught up on sleep whenever I can. I put out even more Halloween decorations, of course. I said I was going to, watched a bunch of scary movies. My husband and I had friends in town, so we ate some real good food. Honestly, all in all, 10 out of 10 weekend.
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3: Here's your myuscountry.com weather forecast. Highs level off around 69 today, under sunny skies, winds out of the southeast, 5 to 10 miles an hour. Mainly clear skies tonight, lows dip down to about 52. High temperatures reach up to 78 tomorrow, mainly sunny. Mainly clear Wednesday, with daytime highs approaching 71, 68 Thursday. From the Weatherology Weather Center, I'm meteorologist Megan Mulford. Currently, it's 64 degrees.
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Barbara Mandrell. I was country when country wasn't cool. Amen to that. Lone Star's next, No News, their very first number one. 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
4: Here's your myuscountry.com weather forecast. Highs level off around 69 today under sunny skies. Winds out of the southeast, 5 to 10 miles an hour. Mainly clear skies tonight. Lows dip down to about 52. High temperatures reach up to 78 tomorrow. Mainly sunny. Mainly clear Wednesday with daytime highs approaching 71. 68 Thursday.

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Rock My World by Brooks and Dunn. Before there was an outlaw country movement, there was those who are truly just outlaw country to their core. Waylon Jennings probably comes to mind. Are you ready for the country?

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1: 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Bids and asking prices have not surfaced. The bulk of the week's business is likely going to hold out until sometime later this week. Box beef is higher. Choice is 222 higher at 376.41 and select is 209 higher at 356.58. The choice select spread is 1983. At the Fort Pierre Livestock Auction in South Dakota, compared to the prior week, steers from 450 to 499 pounds were $8 to $12 higher, but steers 500 to 549 pounds were $15 to $20 lower. Heifers from 450 to 499 were $20 to $30 lower, and heifers from 900 to 949 pounds were $4 to $6 lower. The USDA says there was an active market. Receipts were down on the week, but up on the year. Feeder supply included 65% steers with 45% of the offering over 600 pounds. Medium and large one feeder steers 550 to 589 pounds brought 431 to 462.50 with an average price of 448.26. Medium and large one feeder heifers 951 to 987 pounds brought an average price of 308.12. Cash hogs are higher with a very light negotiated run. Processors are starting the week being a little more aggressive in their procurement efforts. The industry is monitoring the supplies of market-ready hogs and hog weights. Barrows and gilts of the National Daily Direct are 172 higher with a base range of $68 to $81 with a weighted average price of $78.52. The regional markets had no comparison. Butcher hog prices at the Midwest cash markets are steady at $60. At Illinois, slaughter sows were steady with moderate demand for light offerings from $43 to $55. Barrows and gilts prices were steady with moderate demand for moderate offerings at $53 to $63. Boars range from $25 to $35 and $15 to $20. Pork values are $3.26 sharply higher at $87.74. All cuts were sharply higher except butts, which were sharply lower. I'm Kellen Havikin for Brownfield.
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I'm Linda Rio with How Your Love Makes Me Feel on your Classic Country. Faith Hill, this Mississippi girl, became one of the biggest stars in the format. She was adopted as an infant, sang her first public performance at just 3 years old. And by the time she was really getting going in country music, well, she was completely inescapable in the best way possible. Give it up for the Mississippi girl herself, Faith Hill.

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3: Here's your MyUSCountry.com weather forecast. Ample sunshine expected this afternoon, with daytime highs approaching 69. Winds out of the south, 5 to 10 miles an hour. Mainly clear tonight, 52. Highs around 78 tomorrow, mainly sunny. Mainly clear skies Wednesday, with highs around 71. 68 Thursday. From the Weatherology Weather Center, I'm staff meteorologist Megan Mulford. Right now, it's 66 degrees.
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Just go to both. 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
1: 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I'm John Perkins with a Brownfield Market Update. 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Soybeans are up today on fund and technical buying, assessing the impact of recent harvest delays while expecting better conditions this week. Unknown Destinations bought 104,000 tons of U.S. beans ahead of the open. November soybeans are up 6.5

That's such a fun one. 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Joe Nichols. This is classic country. This next guy, he walked into Nashville looking like he had just walked off a job site. And I think that's part of why people love him so much. 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I've walked

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3: Here's your MyUSCountry.com weather forecast. Ample sunshine expected this afternoon, with daytime highs approaching 69. Winds out of the south, 5 to 10 miles an hour. Mainly clear tonight, 52. Highs around 78 tomorrow, mainly sunny. Mainly clear skies Wednesday, with highs around 71. 68 Thursday. From the Weatherology Weather Center, I'm Staff Meteorologist Megan Mulford. Right now, it's 66 degrees.

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George Strait, One Night at a Time. When you were 6 years old, you were probably playing tag, watercolor painting in school. At 6 years old, Ricky Skaggs was sharing the stage with the father of bluegrass, Bill Monroe. It's Ricky now, Highway 40 Blues. Well, these

0: It's a Good Die Young by Tracy Lawrence. This is your classic country playlist. I'm Corey Hell, moving things right along, keeping you company throughout the work day. Willie Nelson's on the way in just a few minutes.
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3: Here's your myuscountry.com weather forecast. Daytime highs approaching 69. This afternoon, under mainly sunny skies, winds out of the south 5 to 10 miles an hour. Mainly clear skies again. Tonight, lows level off around 54. Daytime highs approaching 77. Tomorrow, mainly clear skies. Low 70s Wednesday, turning cooler on Thursday, with highs in the upper 60s. From the Weatherology Weather Center, I'm meteorologist Megan Mulford. Right now, it's 67 degrees.
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guy who at one point in time had to sell his guitar just to pay bills, I think he's doing okay. Willie Nelson, City of New Orleans. Here's Mark Chestnut. It's a little too late. Well,

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1: Turn it up, song. All right, boys. This is her favorite song. You know that, right? So we play it good and loud. 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Oh, she put her beard down. Here she comes.

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3: Here's your myuscountry.com weather forecast. Daytime highs approaching 69. This afternoon, under mainly sunny skies, winds out of the south 5 to 10 miles an hour. Mainly clear skies again. Tonight, lows level off around 54. Daytime highs approaching 77. Tomorrow, mainly clear skies. Low 70s Wednesday, turning cooler on Thursday, with highs in the upper 60s. From the Weatherology Weather Center, I'm meteorologist Megan Mulford. Right now, it's 68 degrees.
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0: This is the stuff that never gets old. KAUS. US Coast.

old man's face. Front page obituary. He was a millionaire. He left his fortune to some guy he barely knew. His kids were mad as hell.

Anita Loca, Pam Tillis on your classic country. Tanya Tucker's next, who's really kind of always done things her own way. She's never been afraid of anything, it seems like. Not the music, not the spotlight, certainly not the hard times. Tanya Tucker with Walking Shoes.

0: temporarily on hold.
1: Minnesota News Network, I'm Sean Maloney. Health officials in Fillmore County have confirmed 3 connected cases of measles in southeastern Minnesota. All 3 people were unvaccinated, and officials warn more cases could be identified in the coming days or weeks. Measles is highly contagious and can cause fever, cough, runny nose, red eyes, and a rash. Residents are urged to watch for symptoms and take precautions. Watching airfare and waiting for the price to drop may be tempting, but AAA says it can be a gamble as the holidays get closer. Spokeswoman Brennan Knapp says travelers often see the opposite happen.
2: If you end up waiting, most of the time we find that prices eventually do go up, and you're going to have to pay for your trip either way, so it's always better to save some money.
1: Knapp recommends comparing prices and dates now rather than counting out a last-minute holiday deal. And 4 Minnesota-made products are now one step away from being named the coolest thing made in Minnesota. Public voting has narrowed the competition from 64 products to 4 finalists representing industries from recreation and aviation to mobility and medical technology. The winner will be announced Tuesday. This is MNN.
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0: She Don't Know She's Beautiful by Sammy Kershaw. This is Coryell. Don't forget, you have chances to win money. We have begun Fall Into Cash. 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For the new keywords each of those hours, you text them to 844-833-8221 and immediately qualify for that day's round of $1,000. 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Each day, $1,000 up for grabs. This word this hour is AIR, A-I-R. 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Give it away. That's exactly what we're doing. Giving it away a bunch of money. George Strait.
1: She was storming through the house that day, and I could tell she was leaving. And I thought, oh, she'll be back, till she turned around and pointed at the wall and said,

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4: Here's your myuscountry.com weather forecast. Daytime highs approaching 69. This afternoon, under mainly sunny skies, winds out of the south 5 to 10 miles an hour. Mainly clear skies again. Tonight, lows level off around 54. Daytime highs approaching 77. Tomorrow, mainly clear skies. Low 70s Wednesday, turning cooler on Thursday, with highs in the upper 60s. From the Weatherology Weather Center, I'm meteorologist Megan Mulford. Right now, it's 68 degrees.
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0: 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That's Peace of My Heart by Faith Hill. This one is one of the greatest collaborations out there. Waylon Jennings teaming up with Hank Williams Jr. I mean, there's not much better than that. The Conversation.
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Gotta be something more. That's Sugar Land, who just kicked off their Ride or Die tour last week, and it's rolling into La Crosse, Wisconsin this Saturday. Good afternoon, I'm Andrew Lacey. Glad to have you along here on U.S. Country 99.9. 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
3: Here's your myuscountry.com weather forecast. Daytime highs approaching 69. This afternoon, under mainly sunny skies, winds out of the south 5 to 10 miles an hour. Mainly clear skies again. Tonight, lows level off around 54. Daytime highs approaching 77. Tomorrow, mainly clear skies. Low 70s Wednesday, turning cooler on Thursday, with highs in the upper 60s. From the Weatherology Weather Center, I'm meteorologist Megan Mulford. Currently, 69.
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Well, recently, the estate of Dan Seals posthumously released a new Dan Seals duets album called Dan Seals and Friends, The Last Duet, where Seals' longtime producer and collaborator Kyle Lenning went back to some old Dan Seals recordings, used some technology to isolate his vocals, and then brought in a series of duet partners to kind of create some new works from his old hits. An eclectic mix of duet partners on the album, including Blake Shelton, Ned Ledoux, Sarah Evans, Marie Osmond, John Ford Culley, Jamie Johnson, Alabama, and a lot more, including Luke Bryan is the duet partner on the new version of this song, one of his best, Everything That Glitters Is Not Gold. Song?

0: part pays for the other part.
1: Direct cattle trade Friday was mostly a 226 live. Butcher hogs were steady. I'm John Perkins with a Brownfield market update. Farming's in your DNA and Stein's as well. Stein offers seed genetics developed by farmers for farmers. Stein has yield. Live life your way with Stein. Soybeans and corn are lower, expecting generally more favorable harvest weather. November beans were down 5 3/4 at 1278 and a quarter. January was 6 1/4 lower at 1294 and a half. December corn was down 4 1/2 at 497 3/4. March was 5 1/4 lower at 511 and a half. Live and feeder cattle were pressured by technical selling. December live was down $1.70 at 221.47. February was 230 lower at 223.15. November feeders were down 5.20 at 331.15. And on oversold signals in the higher midday move in pork, December lean was up $1.20 for the hogs at 70.12, and February was 157 higher at 71.32. John Perkins, Brownfield.
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0: Ain't That Lonely Yet, Dwight Yoakam on U.S. Country 99.9. Well, CBS has officially cut ties with Tony Romo after he got busted for a DUI this summer over in Wisconsin, saying they've mutually agreed to part ways. Romo got a 10-year, $180 million deal back in 2020. Coming into this year, he had about 4 years and $72 million left on that contract, and reportedly he's going to keep a good portion of it. Make no mistake, though, the DUI gave them an excuse to cut ties with Romo, but it's also the fact that he's gone heavily downhill from when he first came on and everybody was so excited about what he was doing in the booth. Now he's just another guy, but now he's going to be one more overpaid cowboy who won't be in the playoffs this year.
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2: Here's your myuscountry.com weather forecast. Daytime highs approaching 69. This afternoon, under mainly sunny skies, winds out of the south 5 to 10 miles an hour. Mainly clear skies again. Tonight, lows level off around 54. Daytime highs approaching 77. Tomorrow, mainly clear skies. Low 70s Wednesday, turning cooler on Thursday, with highs in the upper 60s. From the Weatherology Weather Center, I'm meteorologist Megan Mulford. Currently, 69.
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Tom a Lonesome Fugitive, Merle Haggard's first career number one hit from 1966 here on U.S. Country 99.9. Speaking of first, this song was Kenny Chesney's first number one hit 31 years later in 1997, She's Got It All.

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9: This is the part you were waiting for.

her nothing yet. Why, they give her the color television set. Then they give her the house, the kids, and both of the cars. See? Well, then they start talking about child support, alimony, and the cost of the court. Didn't take me long to figure out how far in the toilet I was. I'm telling you, they have made

0: I let my wife told it I'm gonna be carrying food stamps. You get it, Judge? I'm gonna be just.
1: She got the gold mine, I got the shaft. 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I would encourage you to go on YouTube. There's a version of that from 1987 that Jerry did as a duet with Dolly Parton on Dolly's TV show at the time, where they added an extra verse written for Dolly from the ex-wife's perspective, in which the house, the TV, the cars are all broken down, the alimony checks bounce, and, well, the kids all look just like the ex-husband. A nice little spin on that that you can go find online. As we take you through this Monday afternoon on U.S. Country, here's John Michael Montgomery.
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2: Here's your MyUSCountry.com weather forecast. Daytime highs approaching 69. This afternoon, under mainly sunny skies, winds out of the south 5 to 10 miles an hour. Mainly clear skies again. Tonight, lows level off around 54. Daytime highs approaching 77. Tomorrow, mainly clear skies. Low 70s Wednesday, turning cooler on Thursday, with highs in the upper 60s. From the Weatherology Weather Center, I'm meteorologist Megan Mulford. Right now, it's 71 degrees.

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And of course, we all know after an artist dies, their music tends to make a resurgent. Well, Dolly Parton's classic Jolene has officially surpassed the 1 billion stream mark on Spotify. It's just the 20th country song to ever reach that milestone. Jolene, of course, released in 1973. That makes it the oldest country song to join Spotify's billion stream club. The previous record was Rascal Flatts' version of Life is a Highway, released in 2006. Here is Jolene on U.S. Country. Jolene.

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1: Minnesota News Network, I'm Tad Allen. The two candidates for Minnesota governor took part in a forum this morning in front of business leaders and students. When it comes to fraud, DFL Senator Amy Klobuchar.
2: We'll stop spending money on things that don't work. Because the first thing I'm going to do when we get in there is a top-to-bottom audit of state government. And that's about rooting out the fraud.
1: Republican House Speaker Lisa Dama.
3: Unfortunately, here in the state of Minnesota, no one has lost their job because of fraud. And that is a pure disrespect to the hardworking taxpayers of Minnesota.
1: The forum was hosted by the Economic Club of Minnesota. And students at Eden Prairie High School returned to class today following a shooting outside the school's homecoming football game Friday night. Two people were injured in the shooting, which police described as targeted. Neither victim was a student at Eden Prairie or Minnetonka High Schools. This is MNN.
4: 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I'm Jake Johnson, a math teacher and now a candidate for Congress. And I approve this message because Brad Finstead is creating problems. I'll solve them.
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0: Joe Diffie and Pickup Man, his longest-lasting number one hit of his career. It spent 4 weeks at the top of the charts at the end of 1994. Well, today is World Teachers Day. It's also Do Something Nice Day. Maybe you want to combine those in some way, like, I don't know, tell your kid to pay more attention in class tomorrow or something. I don't know. Here's Montgomery Gentry on U.S. Country.
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3: Here's your MyUSCountry.com weather forecast. Lows dip down to about 54. Tonight, under mainly clear skies, winds out of the south 8 to 15 miles an hour. Mainly sunny skies again tomorrow. Daytime highs approaching 77. Mainly clear skies tomorrow night, 52. Low 70s Wednesday, mid-60s Thursday. From the Weatherology Weather Center, I'm meteorologist Megan Mulford. Right now, it's 71 degrees.
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Brad Paisley on U.S. Country 99.9. Well, as we're fully into October, it's that time of year when some people start planning out their overly elaborate Halloween costumes. But a new survey asked people what the most overdone costumes were. And the one that people are kind of tired of is the sexy version of basically anything. That was the most popular answer with 29% of people. A quarter of people said they're tired of seeing pirate costumes, and 22% of people said Joker costumes need to be retired. But adults in general seem to be souring on it altogether. Only 24% of adults say they plan to dress up for Halloween this year, even though 68% say you're never too old to dress up for Halloween. I'm still going with my classic theme of sexy radio host. Just, you know, I might not always get the sexy part down right. What are you going to do? Here's Alabama.

0: Austin, U.S. Country 99.9. 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

0: That's the Zach Brown Band on U.S. Country 99.9. Andrew Lacey, glad to have you along here on this Monday. 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Happy 25th anniversary to Reba. On this day in 2001, her sitcom aired its first episode. Actually, got delayed a few times. The pilot was supposed to premiere in September of 2001, but, you know, 9/11 and all of that, so it got pushed back a couple of times and ultimately premiered in October of 2001. Of course, it would run for six seasons, mainly on the WB before shifting to the CW. Pretty good ratings through that time, averaged around 4 million viewers per episode. And of course, Reba has since come back to TV with her new sitcom, Happy's Place. But 25 years ago today, Reba became a sitcom star. Here she is on U.S. Country.
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2: Here's your myuscountry.com weather forecast. Lows dip down to about 54 tonight under mainly clear skies. Winds out of the south 8 to 15 miles an hour. Mainly sunny skies again tomorrow. Daytime highs approaching 77. Mainly clear skies tomorrow night 52. Low 70s Wednesday, mid 60s Thursday. From the Weatherology Weather Center, I'm meteorologist Megan Mulford. Right now, it's 71 degrees.
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6: 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But other accidents, you're on your own. 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

Ricochet and Daddy's Money on U.S. Country 99.9. I don't know if they fully qualify as a one-hit wonder. I guess it depends on your definition, because they did have another song make it to the top five in What Do I Know, but that's certainly the only song from them that anybody really remembers anymore. This guy will never be accused of being a one-hit wonder, though. It's Hank Jr. on U.S. Country. Oh.

0: eastbound train traveling from Minneapolis towards St. Paul. That train stopped at Westgate Station, where the victim was found and later pronounced dead. The suspect reportedly left the train after the shooting. No arrests have been made. This is MNN.
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0: Patty Loveless on U.S. Country 99.9. Well, you know, I'm sure most of us at one time or another have faked an illness to get out of doing something we don't want to do. Doesn't work well if you're doing it, though, to try to get out of paying your restaurant tab. A 26-year-old Georgia man got arrested last week after he tried to fake a medical emergency to get out of paying for dinner at Red Lobster. He owed $63.77, called 911, not clear what the condition was that he was faking, but, you know, first responders showed up, checked him out, turned out he was fine. Well, you know, they don't have a great sense of humor about false 911 calls, so he got arrested for that and theft of services. So, I don't know, maybe he's going to try to fake a medical emergency to get out of his court date, but if you couldn't pay for a $64 dinner, you're not going to like what comes next with fines and court costs.
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2: Here's your MyUSCountry.com weather forecast. Lows dip down to about 54 tonight under mainly clear skies. Winds out of the south 8 to 15 miles an hour. Mainly sunny skies again tomorrow. Daytime highs approaching 77. Mainly clear skies tomorrow night 52. Low 70s Wednesday, mid 60s Thursday. From the Weatherology Weather Center, I'm meteorologist Megan Mulford. Right now, it's 71 degrees.
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Love is on a roll. Don Williams with a song co-written by the late, great John Prine here on U.S. Country 99.9. Dave Pomeroy provided the bass on that song, a longtime member of Don Williams' band, who moved to Nashville on this day in 1977. He would become the president of the local chapter of the Musicians Unit, played on a number of Don Williams' albums, and also played with just about a who's who of great artists in Nashville, including Trisha Yearwood, George Jones, Billy Joe Shaver, Alan Jackson, Allison Maurer, Allison Krauss, Steve Warner, and many, many more. So this day, 49 years ago, Dave Pomeroy came to Nashville and would go on to have a prolific career as a great bass player among session musicians. Here's Alan Jackson on U.S. Country. I remember.

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3: Here's your MyUSCountry.com weather forecast. Lows dip down to about 54 tonight under mainly clear skies. Winds out of the south 8 to 15 miles an hour. Mainly sunny skies again tomorrow. Daytime highs approaching 77. Mainly clear skies tomorrow night 52. Low 70s Wednesday, mid 60s Thursday. From the Weatherology Weather Center, I'm meteorologist Megan Mulford. Right now, 70.
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Love the Way You Love Me, John Michael Montgomery on U.S. Country 99.9. Well, I mentioned earlier that Dolly Parton's Jolene recently became the 20th country song ever to hit the 1 billion stream mark on Spotify. It's certainly the oldest country song ever to hit that number. She's getting close to doing it with a second song, though, as checking right now, 9 to 5 has more than 940 million streams. Really showing you how much those numbers can get bumped up when artists finally

They get a little appreciation, unfortunately, after they're gone. This song's got a little ways to go to get there, though. It's sitting at just under the 82 million stream mark. Here's Coat of Many Colors on U.S. Country. Bye.

0: rich as I could be in my coat of many colors. My mama made for me.
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2: Minnesota News Network, I'm Chad Aylin. The state murder trial for Vance Belter has been delayed until May of next year. Belter's defense attorneys say they need more time to review a large amount of investigative evidence. Prosecutors didn't oppose the delay, but they did raise concerns about writings allegedly connected to Belter. The cold weather rule protects Minnesotans from having the heat shut off between October and April. Michael Schmitz with the Department of Commerce.
3: We can help pay for your energy bills. Make sure that, you don't get disconnected.
2: You can apply for that on the Minnesota Department of Commerce website. And four Minnesota-made products named finalists in the Coolest Thing Made in Minnesota competition showcase Minnesota manufacturing across such industries as recreation, mobility, aviation, and medical technology. The winner is expected to be announced Tuesday at the Minnesota Chamber of Commerce 2026 Manufacturers Summit. This is MNN.
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Take it easy, Travis Tritt on U.S. Country 99.9, who unfortunately has run into some health issues recently. He had to cancel more shows over the weekend as he's dealing with a bout of pneumonia that he says he already had apparently had for a couple of weeks before doctors diagnosed it. But he's trying to take it easy a little bit and recover. Hopefully, Travis Tritt can get well soon.

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3: Here's your MyUSCountry.com weather forecast. Lows dip down to about 54 tonight under mainly clear skies. Winds out of the south 8 to 15 miles an hour. Mainly sunny skies again tomorrow. Daytime highs approaching 77. Mainly clear skies tomorrow night 52. Low 70s Wednesday, mid 60s Thursday. From the Weatherology Weather Center, I'm meteorologist Megan Mulford. Right now, 70.
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Terry Clark and Better Things to Do on U.S. Country 99.9 as we wind down this Monday evening headed towards 7 o'clock. Time for me to get out of here. Thanks always for hanging out with us. Glad to have you along. My name's Andrew Lacey. I will talk to you again tomorrow. We'll leave you with George Strait on this Monday. Have a good one. Have fun.